0: Boy, you teasing pub too.
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0: On the couch with my favorite Santa.
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0: I was about to, but you convinced us. Should I decorate her walls or log off the Pinterest? Never too late to meditate on emotional attachments.

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We care about your world. Stay tuned.

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Under the weather, but the sun never closer. Did my heart break? Distance our fate.

0: and Edie. This is a great...
1: This mid-20th century is Africa's. Forward then, to independence now. Tomorrow, the United States of Africa.